Oh, love. T-Rex here on Hastings Rock. We're online on DAB and on your smart speaker. Hope you find you well. Friday breakfast with Andy Knight. It is Friday the 15th of May. Birthdays today include Brian Eno, who's 78, Dennis Fredrickson from Toto was born this day back in 1951. And it's also Mike Oldfield's birthday today. He is 73.

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1: All right, so let's have a look and see what's going on this weekend. There's loads going on Saturday, actually. So at 8.30 at the East Hastings Sea Angling Association, you can see legendary Hastings cover bands of the Rocket Men. Yeah, that's at 8.30 at the Sea Angling Association. The Informers playing at 6.30 at the Jenny Lynn's. And at the Barnaby Lounge in Robertson Street, Hastings, you can see David Kane Hardy, a chill-out guitar vibes from 5 p.m. And out, the big one at 8 o'clock at the Crown House, Toby Baretti and King Size Slim. We had him on the show a couple of weeks ago. That's at 8 o'clock. Actually playing tonight as well. But you won't be there because you'll be listening to this, of course. But yeah, that's tomorrow at 8 p.m. at the Crown House. There's a punk rock night at the Carlisle. Three great bands actually playing tomorrow night. Gripper, Punker and Family of Strangers. And then at there's live saxophone music at 7 p.m. at the Jazz Cafe in Rye. And the coffee house sessions at 5.30 with Jason McNiff. That's at Anushka Coffee Lounge, which I always love saying. Anushka. There we go.
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3: And we're back again. Last song you've heard was another track from Matzfeld called La Petite Mort. And, yeah, brilliant band. We love it. They always bring something different different to the table. Next song up, we're going to go into the last bit of an interview with Heldmaschine. And we're starting this off with Heldmaschine's breakthrough track, their first track, which was originally recorded under the name of Fergabal still. It was sort of a crossover, but then they decided they loved doing their own music as well and chose a different name. I'm now called Heldmaschine. 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